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1: Traffic brought to you by Visalia Toyota, northbound 99, just north of 190. Look out for a hit and run with no injuries. Kings County still working an accident. Orange Avenue is 7.5. Look out headed that way. Trouble spots in Fresno, southbound 41, just south of Ashland. Southbound 41, just south of Shaw. And also east, just south of Floral. So look out for a hit and run with no injuries there. Click it or ticket, buckle up, make it an easy drive this afternoon. It's Randy Hendricks right here with traffic.
2: 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So much traffic.
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Yo, relaxing favorites at work. The new My 97.5, your friend Mike O'Neill. On this Wednesday, August the 12th, 224th day of the year, 141 left. In 1981, Don Estridge unveiled the company's first personal computer, the IBM PC. 16K of RAM then. 2021, Britney Spears' father said would step down as her conservator after the singer called his conservatorship abusive amid the Free Britney campaign. Boxer Tyson Fury, 38 today. 911 actor Peter Krause, 61. Casey Affleck, 51. If today is your birthday, happy birthday.

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1: Traffic's brought to you by Kauia Health. South Valley northbound 99, just north of 190. Hit and run there with no injuries. Be careful headed that way, though. Traffic's backed up. Kings County still working on Orange Avenue at 7.5. Look out for a collision. Fresno, trouble spots. 41 southbound at Herndon Avenue East on ramp. Look out for a crash. Smash 168 in Milton Road. Caltrans has been notified, so please be careful headed that way. And 41 southbound at Ashland Avenue off ramp. And just popping up, Lindsay Boulevard at Lynmore here in the South Valley. Look out for a crash there. Click it or ticket, buckle up, make it an easy drive this afternoon. It's Randy Hendricks here with traffic.
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3: The cooling trend marches on. Good afternoon, South Valley, and happy Wednesday. Partly cloudy and a little breezy this afternoon with highs in the upper 90s, but below 100 for the first time in August. Clearing skies tonight with overnight lows in the low 60s, mostly sunny Thursday, and another noticeable drop in temperatures with highs in the low 90s. The entire weekend will also be below normal, and so will next week. Highs in the low 90s with an increase in clouds and breezes start your following Monday. For tonight, in Visalia, an overnight low of 63, Thursday's high 93, in Hanford, overnight low 62, and on Thursday, 92 degrees. With the Central Valley's most accurate forecast, I'm KC24 Chief Meteorologist AJ Fox.
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0: 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Elton John, Michael Jackson, Madonna, Whitney Houston. 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

0: 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And if you like to look up into the sky, it's a good night. The Perseid meteor shower reaching its peak tonight. And in fact, it's an excellent opportunity to observe shooting stars because it's a new moon tonight. The lack of moonlight resulting in exceptionally dark skies, an ideal situation for viewing the meteor display.
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8: The cooling trend marches on. Good afternoon, South Valley, and happy Wednesday. Partly cloudy and a little breezy this afternoon with highs in the upper 90s, but below 100 for the first time in August. Clearing skies tonight with overnight lows in the low 60s, mostly sunny Thursday, and another noticeable drop in temperatures with highs in the low 90s. The entire weekend will also be below normal, and so will next week. Highs in the low 90s with an increase in clouds and breezes start your following Monday. For tonight, in Visalia, an overnight low of 63, Thursday's high 93, in Hanford, overnight low 62, and on Thursday, 92 degrees. With Central Valley's most accurate forecast, I'm KC24 Chief Meteorologist AJ Fox.
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flexing favorites at work. 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Your friend Mike O'Neill checking out till 3 tomorrow. Stay cool, my friend. It's a little easier now. And Bruno Mars. 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
1: 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Hundreds of thousands of acres burn every year. Wildfires remain dangerous and unpredictable threats to Californians. Downed trees from storms, high winds, recent grass growth, and warmer seasons all pose a risk. 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

0: The cooling trend marches on. Good afternoon, South Valley, and happy Wednesday. Partly cloudy and a little breezy this afternoon with highs in the upper 90s, but below 100 for the first time in August. Clearing skies tonight with overnight lows in the low 60s, mostly sunny Thursday, and another noticeable drop in temperatures with highs in the low 90s. The entire weekend will also be below normal, and so will next week. Highs in the low 90s with an increase in clouds and breezes start your following Monday. For tonight, in Visalia, an overnight low of 63, Thursday's high 93, in Hanford, overnight low 62, and on Thursday, 92 degrees. With the Central Valley's most accurate forecast, I'm KC24 Chief Meteorologist AJ Fox.
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0: 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It's Justin Michael. 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

0: 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Elton John, Michael Jackson, Madonna, Whitney Houston. 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
1: The cooling trend marches on. Good afternoon, South Valley, and happy Wednesday. Partly cloudy and a little breezy this afternoon with highs in the upper 90s, but below 100 for the first time in August. Clearing skies tonight with overnight lows in the low 60s, mostly sunny Thursday, and another noticeable drop in temperatures with highs in the low 90s. The entire weekend will also be below normal, and so will next week. Highs in the low 90s with an increase in clouds and breezes start your following Monday. For tonight, in Visalia, an overnight low of 63, Thursday's high 93, in Hanford, overnight low 62, and on Thursday, 92 degrees. With the Central Valley's most accurate forecast, I'm KC24 Chief Meteorologist AJ Fox.
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2: Dearly beloved, we are gathered here today to get through this thing called life. Electric word, life, it means forever, and that's a mighty long time. 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The afterworld. A world of never-ending happiness. You can always see the sun. Day or night.

thank you, Porterville, for making the new My 97.5 number one for relaxing favorites at work. 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

What's up? 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

accessory you gotta be on the new My 97.5. If you are left-handed, today is your day. And apparently living in a right-handed world may have shaped you in some very interesting ways. I'll tell you what they found about you coming up on the new My 97.5. Good morning, John Parnell.

0: Bieber right there and Love Yourself on the new My 97.5 relaxing favorites of work. Justin Michael with you. And by the way, just like that, summer vacation is over. First day of school today for the Visalia Unified School District. Hope everybody has a wonderful, wonderful day. And I know teachers probably so excited to see the students again. You know what I mean? And students so excited to see the teachers too. By the way, today, International Left-Handers Day. And it's celebrated by like 10 or 12% of people who do almost everything the opposite as most of us. Lefties. I only know one, my sister. They may have faster communication between the two sides of the brain. And often they have an advantage in sports because... I guess opponents are less used to like facing them, and apparently they can type more words using only their dominant hand on a standard keyboard. So I, there you go. And of course they get the joy of dragging their hand through everything they just wrote too. You know what I mean? Happy Left-Handers Day.
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2: 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There's a hit and run on State Route 137 just south of Joaquina Avenue and a collision on Cornelia just south of 180. Watch out for a car fire 99 southbound at the Court Street off-ramp and keep it safe. Slow down for the cone zones.
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Well, if you've not made plans yet, mark it on your calendar. The Tulare County Fair is coming back. Kicks off September 16th. That is just over a month from right now. Crazy, right? City Law for now on the new My 97.5.

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0: Cutting crew on the new My 97.5, relaxing favorites at work. Justin, Michael with you about a quarter in front of 7 o'clock here. And, you know, summer winding down, and apparently most people never really got away. They did a survey, and they found that over 60% of people still not taking a vacation this year, and nearly a quarter say they do not feel like they made the most of the season. It went by too quickly. Money was one reason. And, you know, just life gets in the way sometimes of making those plans. So if your big summer trip was like mostly driving to work with the, you know, the air conditioner blasting, you were not alone. All right. You weren't alone. Coming up, KC24's AJ Fox will look at our weather. 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
2: 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There's a hit and run.

State Route 137 just south of Joaquina Avenue and a collision on Cornelia just south of 180. Watch out for a car fire 99 southbound at the Court Street off-ramp and keep it safe. Slow

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7: More cooling to finish the week. Good morning, South Valley, and happy Thursday. Clearing skies through the day today. A little breezy in the afternoon and noticeably cooler. Highs in the low 90s. Clear skies tonight. Overnight lows in the upper 50s. Sunny skies for your Friday. High temperatures in the upper 80s to low 90s. A little warmer again this weekend, but still below normal. And next week, you can expect an increase in clouds. Breezy at times, and temperatures should stay below normal all week. In Tulare, expect a high today of 92, overnight low of 59. Hanford's high also 92, overnight low 58 degrees. With the Central Valley's most accurate forecast, I'm KC24 Chief Meteorologist AJ Fox.
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Amy Grant, Baby Baby, on the new My 97.5, relaxing favorites at work, and I may never make coffee in a hotel room again. 5% of travelers say they did something in the coffee maker that I really wish I didn't know about. 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

Snow Patrol and Chasing Cars on the new My 97.5, relaxing favorites at work on a Friday Eve. You got Justin Michael right here. And I love a hotel, like a staycation. Just go to a local hotel. Big fan of that. And Hotels.com did a survey and they asked people who stayed at hotels about rude behavior at hotels. And yet slamming doors, yelling in the hallways, and just being rude to the staff. Don't do that, by the way. All made the list. But then 5% of people admitted they have... Now that I'm talking about this, I seem to remember somebody on TikTok went viral for this. But I thought it was just that one lady. Now, 5% of people

0: say they've washed their underwear in the coffee maker that's in the hotel room. My question here, what is wrong with you? I already inspect hotel rooms more than I probably should, and now apparently the coffee machine needs like a background check too. I'm going down to the lobby where the free coffee is in the morning.
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2: Traffic is brought to you by Visalia Ford. There's a hit and run on State Route 137 just south of Joaquina Avenue and a collision on Cornelia just south of 180. Watch out for a car fire 99 southbound at the Court Street off-ramp and keep it safe. Slow down for the cone zones.
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So if you're like me and you absolutely have to eat something before bed, the health people say that some snacks may be a lot friendlier to your sleep than just what you're normally probably eating. I'll tell you the list. I'm sure it's going to be disappointing. Coming up on the new My 97.5.

0: Don't Speak, No Doubt on the new My97.5 Relaxing Favorites at Work. Justin Michael with you. In just a few, KC24's AJ Fox will take a look at our weather. Thank you to Linder Equipment Company on East Kern Street in Tulare. And I don't know about you, but I'm always eating late at night. I mean, sometimes at midnight, okay? I'll have 2, 3, sometimes 4 bowls of cereal. Don't judge me. So, late night snacking for me, not going anywhere. So I saw this thing, and it says to choose healthier late-night snacks, and something that works with sleep instead of against it. And they say that you should choose foods where the nutrients are tied to relaxation and melatonin production. So that's like kiwi and bananas, tart cherry juice, leafy greens, sweet potatoes, low-fat dairy. I got 2% milk. Does that count? And fish, like salmon and tuna. If I'm opening up salmon or tuna after midnight, well, that's not even happening at all in my kitchen. But, I mean, apparently bedtime banana beats a bedtime bag of chips. But if you ask me, it's all about the bowl of cereal, baby. What about you? What do you eat late night?
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2: 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There's a collision on West American Avenue at State Route 145 and a car fire on southbound 99 at the Court Street off-ramp, still active, and a hit and run on southbound 137 at Road 20. Remember to keep it safe and slow for the cone zones.
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2: More cooling to finish the week. Good morning, South Valley, and happy Thursday. Clearing skies through the day today. A little breezy in the afternoon and noticeably cooler. Highs in the low 90s. Clear skies tonight. Overnight lows in the upper 50s. Sunny skies for your Friday. High temperatures in the upper 80s to low 90s. A little warmer again this weekend, but still below normal. And next week, you can expect an increase in clouds. Breezy at times, and temperatures should stay below normal all week. In Tulare, expect a high today of 92, overnight low of 59. Hanford's high also 92, overnight low 58 degrees. With the Central Valley's most accurate forecast, I'm KC24 Chief Meteorologist AJ Fox.
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Relaxing favorites at work on a Friday Eve. Justin Michael with you, and everything she wants now is Wham!

this didn't happen here, but two women missed their flight at an airport there. I mean, where else are you going to miss a flight? And they apparently thought there was still one option left, and I'll tell you what that was in just a few on the new 97.5. It didn't work.

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0: That's Magic on the new My97.5 relaxing favorites at work. Justin Michael with you into the 8 o'clock hour we go right now. And there were two ladies that went to the airport there, and they missed their flight. So they thought, you know what, we can still out there. It's like going down the, it's taxiing away from the terminal. So they somehow got onto the airfield there and literally chased the airplane. There's video that shows them running across the restricted, by the way, tarmac. One pulling a suitcase and waving at the airplane. Like, they're going to stop. And how are you going to get on board that thing? Right? You know what I mean? So, of course, ground operations at the entire airport had to be shut down. Security had to get them out of there. And no, the plane did not come back for them. Okay? I think once you're chasing the airplane on foot, the trip, it, at that point, it's over before it started, ladies. It's over before it started.
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2: 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There's a collision on West American Avenue at State Route 145 and a car fire on southbound 99 at the Court Street off-ramp, still active, and a hit and run on southbound 137 at Road 20. Remember to keep it safe and slow for the cone zones.
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of the end of summer, because that's right typically when the fair comes around. Tulare County Fair coming out September 16th. That's next month. They're coming back.

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0: Adele, Set Fire to the Rain on the new My 97.5 relaxing favorites at work. Justin Michael with you. 97 minutes commercial free music coming up. And I just saw this stat, and I think I am in trouble. By the way, coming up, KC24's AJ Fox. Well, look at our weather for us, thanks to Linder Equipment Company on East Kern Street in Tulare. Apparently, 19% of people say that somebody who repeatedly clears their throat is the most annoying sound in the world. I hope that no one in that group of people ever has to spend any time around me, because I feel like I'm doing that constantly. Matter of fact, I want to do it right now, but I'm going to try to spare you. Now, I'm probably going to notice every single time I do it, even more than I already did, which means that somehow this statistic has made my own throat clearing annoying even to me. So here we go.
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2: 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There's a collision on West American Avenue at State Route 145, and a car fire on southbound 99 at the Court Street off-ramp, still active, and a hit and run on southbound 137 at Road 20. Remember to keep it safe and slow.

0: 7 at Road 20. Remember to keep it safe and slow for the cone zones.
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7: More cooling to finish the week. Good morning, South Valley, and happy Thursday. Clearing skies through the day today. A little breezy in the afternoon and noticeably cooler. Highs in the low 90s. Clear skies tonight. Overnight lows in the upper 50s. Sunny skies for your Friday. High temperatures in the upper 80s to low 90s. A little warmer again this weekend, but still below normal. And next week, you can expect an increase in clouds. Breezy at times, and temperatures should stay below normal all week. In Tulare, expect a high today of 92, overnight low of 59. Hanford's high also 92, overnight low 58 degrees. With the Central Valley's most accurate forecast, I'm KC24 Chief Meteorologist AJ Fox.
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Tonight, if you want to check out TV, strange mix and kind of the best way. 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Netflix has the Twins and the Phillies playing the Field of Dreams game in Iowa. And Celebrity Family Feud and Big Brother are new. So, oh, Project Runway, I think, too. Good luck. 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

I just saw that America's favorite five car colors are white, black, gray, blue, and silver. So apparently we collectively looked at the entire color wheel and said, let's keep it safe. 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

0: more cooling to finish the week. Good morning, South Valley, and happy Thursday. Clearing skies through the day today, a little breezy in the afternoon, and noticeably cooler, highs in the low 90s. Clear skies tonight, overnight lows in the upper 50s. Sunny skies for your Friday, high temperatures in the upper 80s to low 90s. A little warmer again this weekend, but still below normal. And next week, you can expect an increase in clouds, breezy at times, and temperatures should stay below normal all week. In Tulare, expect a high today of 92, overnight low of 59. Hanford's high also 92, overnight low 58 degrees. With the Central Valley's most accurate forecast, I'm KC24 Chief Meteorologist AJ Fox.
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So emotional. 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Whitney Houston right there on the new My97.5. Justin Michael out of here. Jen's next. I'll see you tomorrow morning at 6 a.m. now. Culture Club.

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It's hilarious. 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

0: The new 97.5 relaxing favorites at work with Sugar Ray and Fly. Good morning. Hi, it's Jennifer Grant. Apparently today is National Filet Mignon Day and National Prosecco Day. Oh, I like the combo of those. Am I going to get them? Probably not today. Probably not this weekend. I mean, I could probably pull off the Prosecco this weekend. I don't know about the filet mignon. That might be a little out of my budget. Might be like a cheeseburger and Prosecco. I could roll with that.
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6: More cooling to finish the week. Good morning, South Valley, and happy Thursday. Clearing skies through the day today. A little breezy in the afternoon and noticeably cooler. Highs in the low 90s. Clear skies tonight. Overnight lows in the upper 50s. Sunny skies for your Friday. High temperatures in the upper 80s to low 90s. A little warmer again this weekend, but still below normal. And next week, you can expect an increase in clouds. Breezy at times, and temperatures should stay below normal all week. In Tulare, expect a high today of 92, overnight low of 59. Hanford's high also 92, overnight low 58 degrees. With the Central Valley's most accurate forecast, I'm KC24 Chief Meteorologist AJ Fox.
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0: Cynthia 97.5, relaxing favorites at work. Poker face, Lady Gaga, of course. So, I'm Jennifer Grant. Hi, how are you? 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
6: More cooling to finish the week. Good morning, South Valley, and happy Thursday. Clearing skies through the day today. A little breezy in the afternoon and noticeably cooler. Highs in the low 90s. Clear skies tonight. Overnight lows in the upper 50s. Sunny skies for your Friday. High temperatures in the upper 80s to low 90s. A little warmer again this weekend, but still below normal. And next week, you can expect an increase in clouds. Breezy at times, and temperatures should stay below normal all week. In Tulare, expect a high today of 92, overnight low of 59. Hanford's high also 92, overnight low 58 degrees. With the Central Valley's most accurate forecast, I'm KC24 Chief Meteorologist AJ Fox.
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Oh, Sherry, it's the Newman 97.5.

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John Popper from Blues Traveler, worth about $20 million, and I bet a lot of that comes from this song right here. Blues Traveler's Runarounds. 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

0: 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It's Justin Michael. 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

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Elton John, Michael Jackson, Madonna, Whitney Houston. 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

The new 97.5, relaxing favorites at work, Goatee and Kimber together, and somebody that I used to know. Well, my name is Jennifer Grant, inviting you to come on out. The Visalia Home Expo is coming your way. We're literally a month away. It's going to be September 12th and 13th. That's a Saturday and Sunday. Happening once again at the Visalia Convention Center. I think this is the 25th anniversary. That's crazy awesome. What are you looking for? Because they got it all. Indoor, outdoor, everything you could possibly think of. So many great ideas for you. We're going to be out there broadcasting live that weekend. Just go check it out. Get the details, everything at My975FM on Facebook.

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2: Below normal today through the weekend. Good afternoon, South Valley. Happy Thursday. Skies will continue clearing through the day with some afternoon breezes and noticeably cooler temperatures. Highs will reach the low 90s. Clear skies tonight with an overnight low in the upper 50s. Sunshine returns Friday. Highs will be in the upper 80s to low 90s. Temperatures warm slightly this weekend, but remaining below normal. Expect an increase in cloud cover next week. It will be breezy at times with temperatures staying below normal throughout the week. For Porterville tonight, expect an overnight low of 58 degrees, Friday's high 91. Lemoore's overnight low 56, and on Friday also 91 degrees. With the Central Valley's most accurate forecast, I'm KC24 Chief Meteorologist AJ Fox.
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Hey, it's Jennifer Grant singing out with Mariah Carey. I like to pretend with my headphones on when I'm playing this song that I can hit all the same notes as Mariah. I cannot. 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

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Baby, I knew about it. 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You just don't understand.

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It's Justin Michael. 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

97.5, relaxing favorites at work with music from Kelly Clarkson. And since you've been gone, so check it out. We have a totally 80s Friday night coming your way tomorrow night. What is a totally 80s Friday night? 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Makes perfect sense. 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
2: Below normal today through the weekend. Good afternoon, South Valley. Happy Thursday. Skies will continue clearing through the day with some afternoon breezes and noticeably cooler temperatures. Highs will reach the low 90s. Clear skies tonight with an overnight low in the upper 50s. Sunshine returns Friday. Highs will be in the upper 80s to low 90s. Temperatures warm slightly this weekend, but remaining below normal. Expect an increase in cloud cover next week. It will be breezy at times, with temperatures staying below normal throughout the week. For Porterville tonight, expect an overnight low of 58 degrees, Friday's high 91. Lemoore's overnight low 56, and on Friday also 91 degrees. With the Central Valley's most accurate forecast, I'm KC24 Chief Meteorologist AJ Fox.
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The new 197.5, relaxing favorites at work. Good afternoon, I'm Jennifer Grant. Shawn Mendes now treats you better. 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

Kim on 97.5, relaxing favorites and or Portugal the Man and Feel It Still. That song to me always kind of has a, I don't know, an Austin Powers vibe to it. Maybe that's just me. Anyway, my name is Jennifer Grant. Hi, how are you? Coming up, we're a month away. Visalia Home Expo coming up Saturday and Sunday, September 12th and 13th. Going to be out at the Visalia Convention Center. I look forward to this every single year because I get so many ideas of things I want to do. The inside of my house, the outside of my house, all around the house. 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All right, we've got the full details at My975 FM on Facebook.

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1: Below normal today through the weekend. Good afternoon, South Valley. Happy Thursday. Skies will continue clearing through the day with some afternoon breezes and noticeably cooler temperatures. Highs will reach the low 90s. Clear skies tonight with an overnight low in the upper 50s. Sunshine returns Friday. Highs will be in the upper 80s to low 90s. Temperatures warm slightly this weekend, but remaining below normal. Expect an increase in cloud cover next week. It will be breezy at times, with temperatures staying below normal throughout the week. For Porterville tonight, expect an overnight low of 58 degrees, Friday's high 91. Lemoore's overnight low 56, and on Friday also 91 degrees. With the Central Valley's most accurate forecast, I'm KC24 Chief Meteorologist AJ Fox.
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0: Charlie Puth, relaxing favorites at work, the new Mind 97.5. Arby's fans something back on August 24th. There's steak nuggets, in fact, for a limited time. Those tasty bite-sized garlic and pepper seasoned steak pieces coming on back. A new horsey ranch dipping sauce, that ranch with sort of horseradish in it. And two new hearty bowl options as well.
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1: 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What we thought was a Metaflight pickup, nope, turned out to be an aircraft emergency landing, 25,000 block of Jane Avenue, Kalinga. CHP still got that blocked off, so hopefully everyone in the aircraft is safe, and so is the aircraft. 14,000 block of County Line Road, look out for an unknown injury accident. Road 192 and Avenue 128, still working a crash there. And 175 South Cornelia Avenue, hit and run with no injuries up in the Fresno area. Click on your ticket, buckle up, make it an easy drive. Randy Hendricks here with traffic.
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7: Below normal today through the weekend. Good afternoon, South Valley. Happy Thursday. Skies will continue clearing through the day with some afternoon breezes and noticeably cooler temperatures. Highs will reach the low 90s. Clear skies tonight with an overnight low in the upper 50s. Sunshine returns Friday. Highs will be in the upper 80s to low 90s. Temperatures warm slightly this weekend, but remaining below normal. Expect an increase in cloud cover next week. It will be breezy at times with temperatures staying below normal throughout the week. For Porterville tonight, expect an overnight low of 58 degrees, Friday's high 91. Lemoore's overnight low 56, and on Friday also 91 degrees. With the Central Valley's most accurate forecast, I'm KC24 Chief Meteorologist AJ Fox.
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Only 93 degrees today. Really cool for an August tomorrow. Perfect Friday, 90 degrees. Your friend Mike O'Neill in. Shawn Mendes.

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relaxing favorites at work, the new Mind 97.5. Looking and sounding great at Adventist Health Amphitheater recently was John Wade, and here he is missing you.

0: Traffic brought to you by Visalia Toyota, South Valley, Road 192 at Avenue 128. Look out for a crash west side of the valley over the 25,000 block of Jane Avenue. Aircraft is landing in the road. You better fly out there, so the road's blocked off temporarily. Fresno, 99 northbound, Herndon Avenue off-ramp. Look out for a collision. East American Avenue at Cove Avenue, a crash. Also smashes 99 northbound at Herndon Avenue, 99 northbound at Jensen Avenue. And Force Right Route 133. Look out for a report of a fire. Click it or ticket. Buckle up. Make it an easy drive this afternoon. Randy Hendricks here on traffic.
1: 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Elton John, Michael Jackson, Madonna, Whitney Houston. 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

0: 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It's Justin Michael. 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

0: Relaxing favorites at work, the new My 97.5, Katy Perry there. Backstreet on the way, and fans know the first season of The Paper ended with the Toledo Truth Teller winning a host of Ohio Journalism Awards after their gung-ho editor Ted Sampson took over, and also the first kiss between Ned and reporter Mayor Pretty. Big deal on that show. Now, the trailer for season two of the Peacock comedy suggests the show will pick up right about there, with Ned trying to keep the paper's momentum going, and he and Mayor trying to hide their budding relationship from the rest of the staff. You can check out the trailer online.
1: 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What we thought was a Metaflight pickup, nope, turned out to be an aircraft emergency landing. 25,000 block of Jane Avenue, Kalinga. CHP still got that blocked off, so hopefully everyone in the aircraft is safe, and so is the aircraft. 14,000 block of County Line Road. Look out for an unknown injury accident. Road 192 at Avenue 128 still working a crash there. And 175 South Cornelia Avenue, hit and run with no injuries up in the Fresno area. Click it or ticket, buckle up, make it an easy drive. Randy Hendricks here with traffic. 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
6: Below normal today through the weekend. Good afternoon, South Valley. Happy Thursday. Skies will continue clearing through the day with some afternoon breezes and noticeably cooler temperatures. Highs will reach the low 90s. Clear skies tonight with an overnight low in the upper 50s. Sunshine returns Friday. Highs will be in the upper 80s to low 90s. Temperatures warm slightly this weekend, but remaining below normal. Expect an increase in cloud cover next week. It will be breezy at times with temperatures staying below normal throughout the week. For Porterville tonight, expect an overnight low of 58 degrees, Friday's high 91. Lemoore's overnight low 56, and on Friday also 91 degrees. With the Central Valley's most accurate forecast, I'm KC24 Chief Meteorologist AJ Fox.
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0: at work, the new Mind 97.5. What's on TV tonight in mere minutes? Heading up to 5, it's Ed Sheeran, Thinking Out Loud.
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